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1: A heat advisory continues.
2: Slight chance for isolated showers tonight. Otherwise, mainly clear skies.
3: Lowest level off around 73.
2: Slight chance for isolated thunderstorms tomorrow.
3: Daytime highs approaching 99.
2: Ample sunshine expected.
3: Clear skies tomorrow night.
2: Slight chance for isolated thunderstorms.
3: Lows level off around 73.
0: I'm Staff Meteorologist Derek Height.
2: Right now, it's 80 degrees.
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2: Fox News, I'm Tom Gray. On the House passing a bill that targets both Russia and Iran with sanctions.
3: On this vote, the yeas are 262, the nays are 159. The motion is adopted.
2: The measure is named for the late Senator Lindsey Graham, who spent more than a year working on it. It represents the most ambitious effort to support Ukraine since President Trump returned to the White House. A new Fox News poll found a majority of registered voters are negative about the U.S. economy.
4: 77% of the poll's respondents say the economy ranks from fair to poor. And while 44% say their finances are holding steady, 43% say they are falling behind. Voters are blaming the Trump administration, with 63% saying it has made the economy worse.
2: That's Fox's Grinnell Scott. 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
5: Here's a look at your forecast. A heat advisory remains in effect. Slight chance of rain showers tonight, otherwise mainly clear skies. Lows level off around 73. Mainly sunny skies again tomorrow. Slight chance of thunderstorms. Daytime highs approaching 100. Slight chance of thunderstorms tomorrow night. Lows dip down to about 73. Mainly clear skies. I'm staff meteorologist Derek Height. Currently, it's 80 degrees.
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Now, here I am, headliner in one of the biggest nightclubs in the country, and I wake up at 8 o'clock in the morning in this Star Suite, all by myself. 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

0: Here's a look at your forecast. A heat advisory remains in effect. Slight chance of rain showers tonight, otherwise mainly clear skies. Lows level off around 73. Mainly sunny skies again tomorrow. Slight chance of thunderstorms. Daytime highs approaching 100. Slight chance of thunderstorms tomorrow night. Lows dip down to about 73. Mainly clear skies. I'm staff meteorologist Derek Height. Currently, it's 79 degrees.
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2: Fox News. I'm Carmen Roberts. The Federal Reserve raised its key interest rate today for the first time in 3 years, going against President Trump's demands to cut rates.
3: Inflation has remained above the Fed's 2% target for more than 5 years. The Fed predicts PCE inflation to be 3.7% this year.
2: Fox Business's Connor Hanson. The House gives final approval to a strong Russian sanctions bill designed by then-Senator Lindsey Graham to punish top importers of Russian oil and gas.
4: This strengthens economic sanctions against Russia to put maximum pressure on Vladimir Putin's war machine.
2: Speaker Mike Johnson, President Trump's expected to sign the bill. And Texas carries out its fifth execution, putting to death LaJames Norman tonight for the murder of three people in 2005. 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
5: Here's a look at your forecast. A heat advisory remains in effect. Slight chance of rain showers tonight, otherwise mainly clear skies. Lows level off around 73. Mainly sunny skies again tomorrow. Slight chance of thunderstorms. Daytime highs approaching 100. Slight chance of thunderstorms tomorrow night. Lows dip down to about 73. Mainly clear skies. I'm staff meteorologist Derek Height. Currently, it's 79 degrees.
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look at me, I'm almost crying. But that don't keep her love from dying. Misery, cause for me, the part is over. Turn out the lights, the part is over. They say that all good things must end. Call it a night, the part is over. And tomorrow starts the same old thing again. Once I had a love undying. I didn't keep it, wasn't trying. Life for me was just one party and then another. I broke her heart so many times. Had to have my party wine. Then one day she said, sweetheart, the party's over. Turn out the lights. The part is over. They say that all good things must end. Call it a night.

0: Here's a look at your forecast. A heat advisory remains in effect. Slight chance of rain showers tonight, otherwise mainly clear skies. Lows level off around 73. Mainly sunny skies again tomorrow. Slight chance of thunderstorms. Daytime highs approaching 100. Slight chance of thunderstorms tomorrow night. Lows dip down to about 73. Mainly clear skies. I'm staff meteorologist Derek Height. Currently, it's 79 degrees.
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2: Fox News. I'm Carmen Roberts. The Federal Reserve raised its key interest rate today for the first time in 3 years, going against President Trump's demands to cut rates.
3: Inflation has remained above the Fed's 2% target for more than 5 years. The Fed predicts PCE inflation to be 3.7% this year.
2: Fox Business's Connor Hanson. The House gives final approval to a strong Russian sanctions bill designed by then-Senator Lindsey Graham to punish top importers of Russian oil and gas.
4: This strengthens economic sanctions against Russia to put maximum pressure on Vladimir Putin's war machine.
2: Speaker Mike Johnson. President Trump's expected to sign the bill. And Texas carries out its fifth execution, putting to death LaJames Norman tonight for the murder of three people in 2005. 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
5: Here's a look at your forecast. A heat advisory continues until 8 p.m. Saturday night. Lows dip down to about 73 tonight under mainly clear skies. Mainly clear skies again tomorrow. Slight chance for storms. High temperatures reach up to 100. Slight chance of thunderstorms tomorrow night. Lows dip down to about 73. Mainly clear skies. I'm staff meteorologist Derek Height. Right now, it's 79 degrees.
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He said women think about themselves when menfolk ain't around, and friends are hard to find when they discover that you're down. 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

0: My pappy said, son, you're gonna drive me to drinking if you don't stop driving that hot rod Lincoln. Have you heard the story of the hot rod race with the Fords and Lincolns was setting the pace? That story is true, I'm here to say I was driving that Model A. It's got a Lincoln motor and it's really souped up. That Model A body makes it look like a pup's. Got 8 cylinders and uses them all. 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With a 4-barrel carb and a dual exhaust, with 4 living gears you can really get lost. 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The brakes are good, tires fair. Pulled out of San Pedro late one night. The moon and the stars was shining bright. We was driving up Grapevine Hill, passing cars like they was standing still. Sudden, in a wink of an eye, a Cadillac sedan passed us by. Said, boys, it's a mark for me. By then, the taillight was all you could see. Now the fellas ribbed me for being behind, so I thought I'd make the Lincoln unwind. Took my foot off the gas, and man alive, I shoved it on down into overdrive. Wound it up to 110. My speedometer said that I hit top end. My foot was glued like lead to the floor. That's all there is, and there ain't no more. Now the boys all thought, lost my sense, and telephone poles looked like a picket fence. They said, slow down, I see spots, the lines on the road just look like dots. Took a corner, sideswiped the truck, crossed my fingers just for luck. My fenders was clicking the guardrail post, the guy beside me was white as a ghost. Smoke was coming from out of the back when I started to gain on that Cadillac. Knew I could catch him, I thought I could pass. Don't you know by then we'd be low on gas. We had flames coming from out of the side. Feel the tension, man, what a ride. I said, look out, boys, I got a license to fly. And that caddy pulled over and let us by. Now all of a sudden she started knocking him down. And the dip she started to rock. And I looked in the mirror, red light was blinking. The cops was after my hot rod Lincoln. They arrested me and they put me in jail and they called my pappy to throw my bail. And he said, son, you're gonna drive me to drinking if you don't stop driving that hot rod Lincoln.
1: Here's a look at your forecast. A heat advisory continues until 8 p.m. Saturday night. Lows dip down to about 73 tonight, under mainly clear skies. Mainly clear skies again tomorrow. Slight chance for storms. High temperatures reach up to 100. Slight chance of thunderstorms tomorrow night. Lows dip down to about 73. Mainly clear skies. I'm staff meteorologist Derek Height. Right now, it's 78 degrees.
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not sitting in this beer joint down in Houston, Texas. I was drinking Colorado Kool-Aid and talking to some Mexicans. And we was, what's that you say? What's Colorado Kool-Aid? Well, it's a can of Coors brewed from a mountain stream. It'll set your head on fire and make your kidney scream. Oh, it sure is fine. Yeah, we's having ourselves one of them real good times. But you know every beer joint that you've ever been in, some big mean drunk who just ain't got no friend. Sure enough, he wants to fight. Yeah, he's gonna whip everything in sight. Well, he took him a big cold swallow of beer and he walked over and spit in my Mexican friend's ear. Sure enough, that made my buddy real mad. That's something like he ain't never had. Well, sir, he pulled out a big, long switchblade knife. Quick as a whistle, he began to slice. That big, mean drunk stood back, his face full of tears, looking down at the floor, one of his ears. He cut that thing off even with a sideburn. You might say the little Mexican fella, he just didn't give a darn. He was a gentleman about it. Bent over and with a halfway grin, picked it up and handed it back to him. He said, "Now, big man, you get the urge to spit a little beer, just open up your hand there and spit it in your own ear. Won't be no trouble that way." That's what I heard him say. Then I said, "Barmaid, set us up around that Colorado Kool-Aid. While you're up there, bring this big fella here a box of Band-Aids. Now let me tell you, if you're ever riding down in South Texas and decide to stop and drink some Colorado Kool-Aid and maybe talk to some Mexicans, and you get the urge to get a little tough, better make damn sure you got your knife-proof earmuffs. Hey, ain't that right, big man?" I said, "Ain't that right, big man?" "Ah, hell, he can't hear. Not on this side anyway, he ain't got no ear. Hey, barmaid, bring us all a big tall glass of that Colorado Kool-Aid. How about it?" "How you doing, big man? Still got your ear there in your hand?"

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2: Fox News, I'm Sue Gussman. The Fed raises interest rates for the first time in 3 years. The man nominated by President Trump to chair the panel, voting along with other members to approve it unanimously.
3: Inflation remains elevated.
2: That is Fed Chairman Kevin Warsh. The Fed's move will amount to higher rates to borrowing money and higher returns for people earning money on their savings. President Trump holding a rally in Gaston County, North Carolina tonight, warning Americans about what's to come if Democrats win the midterms.
4: If we lose, you're going to lose your border. 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You're going to lose your wealth, and our country is going to go through hell. And we're going to be a laughingstock all over the world, just as we were 2 years ago. We were a laughingstock all over the world. So on Election Day, November 3rd, vote to defeat the Democrats.
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5: Here's a look at your forecast. A heat advisory continues until 8 p.m. Saturday night. Lows dip down to about 73 overnight under mainly clear skies. Mainly sunny skies again Thursday. Slight chance for storms. High temperatures reach up to 100. Slight chance of thunderstorms Thursday night. Lows dip down to about 73. Mainly clear skies. I'm staff meteorologist Derek Height. Currently, it's 78 degrees.
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I just never could quite tell you no. 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

0: Hello, everyone. This is your Action News reporter with all the news that is news across the nation on the scene at the supermarket. There seems to have been some disturbance here. Pardon me, sir. Did you see what happened?
1: Yeah, I did. I was standing over by the tomatoes, and here he come, running through the pole beans, through the fruits and vegetables, naked as a jaybird. And I hollered over to Ethel. I said, "Don't look, Ethel!" And it's too late. She'd already been incensed.
2: He comes.
1: The

0: This is your Action News reporter once again, and we're here at the gas station. Pardon me, sir, did you see what happened?
1: Yeah, Dave. I was just in here getting my tires checked, and he just appeared out of the traffic. Just come streaking around the grease right there. Didn't have nothing on but a smile. I looked in there, and Ethel was getting her cold drink. I hollered, "Don't look, Ethel!" And it's too late. She'd already been mooned. Flashed her right there in front of the shop or something.
2: Yeah, Bruce.
1: Boogity, boogity.
2: Yeah.

0: Once again, your Action News reporter in the booth at the gym covering the disturbance at the basketball playoff. Pardon me, sir. Did you see what happened?
1: Yeah, deep. Hey, Tom, I was just going down there to get Ethel a snow cone. Here he come, right out of the cheap seats. Dribbling. Right down the middle of the court. Didn't have on nothing but his PS. Made a hook shot and got out through the concession stand. I hollered up at Ethel. I said, "Don't look, Ethel!" It was too late. She'd already got a free shot. Grandstand. Right there in front of the home team.
2: What is they calling the street?
1: Here it comes again. Who's that with it? Ethel!
0: Is that you, Ethel?
2: He's just as proud as he can be.
0: What do you think you're doing?
2: Anatomy. He gonna give us
0: you a get key. Your clothes on!
2: Well, yes, they call him the street.
0: Ethel, where you go?
2: He likes to show off his disease.
0: Ethel, you shameless hussy!
2: If there's an audience to be found.
3: Here's a look at your forecast. A heat advisory continues until 8 p.m. Saturday night. Lows dip down to about 73 overnight, under mainly clear skies. Mainly sunny skies again Thursday. Slight chance for storms. High temperatures reach up to 100. Slight chance of thunderstorms Thursday night. Lows dip down to about 73. Mainly clear skies. I'm staff meteorologist Derek Height. Currently, it's 77 degrees.
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I wonder if you're lonesome tonight. You know, someone said the world's a stage and each must play a part. 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Act one was where we met. I loved you at first glance. You read your lines so cleverly and never missed a cue. Then came act two. You seemed to change, you acted strange, and why I've never known. 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But I'd rather go on hearing your lies than to go on living without you. Now the stage is bare, and I'm standing there with emptiness all around. And if he won't come back to me, then they can bring the curtain down.

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2: News. I'm Ted Lindner. The Kennedy Center Board of Trustees voting this week to close for 2 years after a judge blocked it from naming it after President Trump. The president claims it was losing money for years.
3: I'm the one capable of fixing it and then have to subsidize it for years to come because you will lose with the Kennedy Center. They were losing hundreds of millions of dollars and sometimes hundreds of millions. This is before I got involved.
2: The president previously claimed the center fell into disrepair. The board approved a $285 million renovation plan. The Federal Reserve voting unanimously to raise interest rates by a quarter point on Wednesday. Federal Reserve Chairman Kevin Warsh.
4: Job gains have kept pace with the workforce, and the unemployment rate has changed little. But inflation remains elevated.
2: Most of the Federal Reserve members say they expect to see at least one more rate hike before the end of the year. 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
5: Here's a look at your forecast. A heat advisory continues until 8 p.m. Saturday night. Lows dip down to about 73 overnight under mainly clear skies. Mainly sunny skies again Thursday. Slight chance for storms. High temperatures reach up to 100. Slight chance of thunderstorms Thursday night. Lows dip down to about 73. Mainly clear skies. I'm staff meteorologist Derek Height. Currently, it's 77 degrees.
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1: A heat advisory continues until 8 p.m. Saturday night.
0: Lows dip down to about 73
1: overnight
0: under mainly clear skies.
1: Mainly sunny skies again Thursday. Slight chance for storms.
0: High temperatures reach up to 100.
1: Slight chance of thunderstorms Thursday night.
0: Lows dip down to about 73.
1: Mainly clear skies.
0: I'm staff meteorologist Derek Height. Currently, it's 77 degrees.
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2: Fox News, I'm Ted Lindner. The Kennedy Center Board of Trustees voting this week to close for 2 years after a judge blocked it from naming it after President Trump. The president claims it was losing money for years.
3: I'm the one capable of fixing it and then have to subsidize it for years to come because you will lose with the Kennedy Center. They were losing hundreds of millions of dollars and sometimes hundreds of millions. This is before I got involved.
2: The president previously claimed the center fell into disrepair. The board approved a $285 million renovation plan. The Federal Reserve voting unanimously to raise interest rates by a quarter point on Wednesday. Federal Reserve Chairman Kevin Warsh.
4: Job gains have kept pace with the workforce, and the unemployment rate has changed little. But inflation remains elevated.
2: Most of the Federal Reserve members say they expect to see at least one more rate hike before the end of the year. 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
5: Here's a look at your forecast. A heat advisory continues until 8 p.m. Saturday night. Lows dip down to about 73 overnight under mainly clear skies. Mainly sunny skies again Thursday. Slight chance for storms. High temperatures reach up to 100. Slight chance of thunderstorms Thursday night. Lows dip down to about 73. Mainly clear skies. I'm staff meteorologist Derek Height. Currently, it's 77 degrees.
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1: A heat advisory continues until 8 p.m. Saturday night.
0: Lows dip down to about 73
1: overnight
0: under mainly clear skies.
1: Mainly sunny skies again Thursday. Slight chance for storms.
0: High temperatures reach up to 100.
1: Slight chance of thunderstorms Thursday night.
0: Lows dip down to about 73.
1: Mainly clear skies.
0: I'm staff meteorologist Derek Height. Currently 76.
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0: 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Goodbye, Martin.
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2: News. I'm Sue Guzman. For the first time in 3 years, the Federal Reserve has raised interest rates despite demands by President Trump to cut them.
3: Inflation has remained above the Fed's 2% target for more than 5 years. The Fed predicts PCE inflation to be 3.7% this year.
2: Fox Business's Connor Hanson. House giving final approval to a strong Russian sanctions bill honoring the late Senator Lindsey Graham. The measure designed to punish top importers of Russian oil and gas.
4: This strengthens economic sanctions against Russia to put maximum pressure on Vladimir Putin's war machine.
2: Speaker Mike Johnson, President Trump expected to sign the bill into law. And Texas has carried out its fifth execution of the year, putting to death 40-year-old James Norman for the murders of three people in a 2005 home robbery. 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
5: Here's a look at your forecast. A heat advisory continues until 8 p.m. Saturday night. Lows dip down to about 73 overnight under clear skies. Mainly sunny skies Thursday. Chance of thunderstorms. High temperatures reach up to 100. Mainly clear Thursday night. Slight chance of thunderstorms. Lows level off around 73. I'm staff meteorologist Derek Height. Right now, 76.
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1: A heat advisory continues until 8 p.m. Saturday night.
0: Lows dip down to about 73
1: overnight
0: under clear skies.
1: Mainly sunny skies Thursday.
0: Chance of thunderstorms.
1: High temperatures reach up to 100.
0: Mainly clear Thursday night.
1: Slight chance of thunderstorms.
0: Lows level off around 73.
1: I'm staff meteorologist Derek Height. Right now, 76.
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Johnny Walker sat at a table in a bar, minding his own affairs, drinking his namesake over the rocks. He was drunk, too drunk to care, when a girl from the bar walked up beside him, and this is what she

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And then John, he stared off into that street light, and a vision filled his poor heart with dread. 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And this is what it said.

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2: Fox News, I'm Sue Guzman. President Trump reacting after the Federal Reserve announced it's raising its key interest rate Wednesday for the first time since 2023 to combat high inflation.
3: Lower the interest rates for the United States of America and fast, because we can grow at a level that nobody's ever grown before.
2: The Fed's Board of Governors hinted at a possible further hike before the end of the year. Earlier, the president wrote on Truth Social he has confidence in Fed Chair Kevin Warsh. He says the hostile governing board is making him look bad. House giving final approval to a strong Russian sanctions bill honoring the late Senator Lindsey Graham. It's designed to punish top importers of Russian oil and gas.
4: This strengthens economic sanctions against Russia to put maximum pressure on Vladimir Putin's war machine.
2: Speaker Mike Johnson, the president, is expected to sign the bill into law. 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
5: Here's a look at your forecast. A heat advisory continues until 8 p.m. Saturday night. Lows dip down to about 73 overnight under clear skies. Mainly sunny skies Thursday. Chance for storms. High temperatures reach up to 100. Slight chance of thunderstorms Thursday night. Lows dip down to about 72. Mainly clear skies. I'm staff meteorologist Derek Height. Currently 76.
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He said, pardon me for being so bold, but you got a cigarette that's already rolled. I gave him one, he lit it in his own good time. The smoke in that pool room hung like fog. When he talked, he sounded like a growling dog. He said, would you care for a dollar on the five and the nine? Now this man was ugly and his eyes were mean. His clothes were dirty, but his hands were clean. He held that stick like a mother holds the hand of a child. Well, I've been known to hustle a few. When the waitress said, is he playing you? And I said, yeah. Bring me brandy, water by. Little Red Parker was away in the back, taking quarters and handling racks. And I told him, Red, come up here. Glue him up tight. That brandy had me feeling warm. I tipped that waitress and I checked her form. And I said, honey, you like a winner? And she just smiled. I played like a man with a broken wrist. I won two and he won six. And I had him set up, so I said, let's play for five. By this time a crowd had gathered around to see this fish and just watch him drown. I told that waitress, more brandy, water by. Then he went out and got a custom cue. He said, it's no offense to you, but I don't play off the wall with nobody but friends. It had gold initials and a leather grip, pearl and silver inlaid tip. He smiled at me and said, how we play for 10. Well, I've never seen a man that walked who made those balls and table talk. They're speaking English. He sure didn't need my help. He broke balls and kept that string for $187 and a ring till I gave up and said, friend, you're gonna have to play by yourself. Well, he sacked it up and he walked outside. I strolled out just to watch him ride. And there was a blunt and a caddy built like the rest of that car. The boys in the pool room, they had him laughing. I hung it up and just let it pass. And didn't have a thing but my elbows to put on the bar. And the waitress smiled and said, water by. I took the charity and I thanked her twice. And sitting there sipping when suddenly I had me a thought. Unlucky gambler and lucky in love. Guess you know what I was thinking of when I said, waitress, honey, what time do you get off?

0: Here's a look at your forecast. A heat advisory continues until 8 p.m. Saturday night. Lows dip down to about 73 overnight under clear skies. Mainly sunny skies Thursday. Chance for storms. High temperatures reach up to 100. Slight chance of thunderstorms Thursday night. Lows dip down to about 72. Mainly clear skies. I'm staff meteorologist Derek Height. Currently, it's 75 degrees.
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2: News. I'm Ted Lindner. The Federal Reserve voting unanimously to raise interest rates by a quarter point on Wednesday. Federal Reserve Chairman Kevin Warsh.
3: Job gains have kept pace with the workforce, and the unemployment rate has changed little. But inflation remains elevated.
2: Most of the Federal Reserve members say they expect to see at least one more rate hike before the end of the year. The president expressing his displeasure with the move. And the Kennedy Center Board of Trustees voting this week closed for 2 years after a judge blocked it from naming it after President Trump. The president claims it was losing money for years.
4: I'm the one capable of fixing it and then have to subsidize it for years to come because you will lose with the Kennedy Center. They were losing hundreds of millions of dollars and sometimes hundreds of millions. This is before I got involved.
2: The president previously claimed the center fell into disrepair. The board approving a $285 million renovation plan. 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
5: Here's a look at your forecast. A heat advisory continues until 8 p.m. Saturday night. Lows dip down to about 73 overnight under clear skies. Mainly sunny skies Thursday. Chance for storms. High temperatures reach up to 100. Slight chance of thunderstorms Thursday night. Lows dip down to about 72. Mainly clear skies. I'm staff meteorologist Derek Height. Currently, it's 75 degrees.
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0: here's a look at your forecast. A heat advisory continues until 8 p.m. Saturday night. Lows dip down to about 73 overnight under clear skies. Mainly sunny skies Thursday. Chance for storms. High temperatures reach up to 100. Slight chance of thunderstorms Thursday night. Lows dip down to about 72. Mainly clear skies. I'm staff meteorologist Derek Height. Currently, it's 73 degrees.
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2: Fox News, I'm Sue Guzman. The Fed raising interest rates for the first time in 3 years. The man nominated by President Trump to chair the panel, voting along with other members to approve it unanimously.
3: Inflation remains elevated.
2: Fed Chairman Kevin Warsh, Asian stocks are mixed after Wall Street closed lower yesterday and Dow futures this morning are higher. President Trump holding a rally in Gaston County, North Carolina last night, warning Americans about what's to come if Democrats win the midterms.
4: If we lose, you're going to lose your border. 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You're going to lose your wealth, and our country is going to go through hell. And we're going to be a laughing stock all over the world, just as we were 2 years ago. We were a laughing stock all over the world. So on Election Day, November 3rd, vote to defeat the Democrats.
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5: Here's a look at your forecast. A heat advisory continues until 8 p.m. Saturday night. Lows dip down to about 73 overnight under clear skies. Mainly sunny skies Thursday. Chance for storms. High temperatures reach up to 100. Slight chance of thunderstorms Thursday night. Lows dip down to about 72. Mainly clear skies. I'm staff meteorologist Derek Height. Currently, it's 73 degrees.
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0: Here's a look at your forecast.
1: A heat advisory continues until 8 p.m. Saturday night. Chance of thunderstorms today, otherwise mainly clear skies. High temperatures reach up to 100. Mainly clear skies again tonight. Slight chance of thunderstorms. Lows dip down to about 72. Daytime highs approaching 100. Tomorrow, ample sunshine expected. I'm staff meteorologist Derek Height. Right now, 73.
2: Mom, it's hot in here.
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My friends don't know what they've done. And well, they wouldn't understand anyhow. I can't tell them they were wrong, 'cause I'm afraid they'll leave me too. Now it's funny, but more than ever.

0: December corn down a quarter at 534. March unchanged at 548 and three quarters. May down a quarter at 555. November soybeans up 4 1/4 at 1324 and three quarters. January up 4 1/4 at 1341 and a half. March up 3 1/2 at 1348 and three quarters. December Chicago wheat down 6 1/4 at 724 and a half. March down 6 at 740 and three quarters. July down 5 1/2 at 746 and three quarters. October live cattle down 225 at 218.45. December down 315 at 220.20. October feeder cattle down 420 at 329.65. November down 580 at 323.10. January down 672 at 314.10. October lean hogs down 40 cents at 78.67. And the Dow's down 631 points at 51,461. With this look at your markets, I'm Kaylin Lair on TFN The Farm Net.
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0: 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Today, USDA participant Rod Bain and Dan Neenan of the National Education Center for Agricultural Safety are going to be discussing details of the 2026 National Farm Safety and Health Week, an annual observance in farm safety and health promotes the theme of Safety Today, Success Tomorrow for this year.
3: Safety Today, Success Tomorrow, the theme of 2026 National Farm Safety and Health Week. Dan Neenan of the National Education Center for Agricultural Safety says this annual education and awareness campaign goes back to the presidential administration of Franklin Delano Roosevelt.
4: FDR signed the first National Farm Safety and Health Proclamation way back in 1944, and it's always been the third week in September ever since then.
3: As for the theme of this year's observance, set for September 21st through 25th,
4: if you practice safety today, later on in life, you're going to have all your digits and you're going to be able to hear your grandchildren.
3: Daily awareness topics, again, are part of the annual event. And for the 2026 edition,
4: on Monday, it's equipment and rural roadway safety, talking about being well lit, because as we get into harvest season, the days are getting shorter. You've got your farm equipment out on the roadway, which is bigger and moving slower. How do we make ourselves visible to the folks on the roadway? Tuesday is health and wellness, dealing with medical type issues, dealing with brain health as we work through some different seasons. 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Thursday is confined spaces, which is going to be grain bins and manure pits. We're having a very bad year as far as grain engulfments this year, so to work with at that.
3: Friday's theme is a new coverage topic for National Farm Safety and Health Week.
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3: 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I'm Rod Bain reporting for the U.S. Department of Agriculture in Washington, D.C.
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5: Here's a look at your forecast. A heat advisory continues until 8 p.m. Saturday night. Chance of thunderstorms today, otherwise mainly clear skies. High temperatures reach up to 100. Mainly clear skies again tonight. Chance of thunderstorms, lows dip down to about 72. Ample sunshine expected tomorrow. High temperatures reach up to 100. I'm staff meteorologist Derek Height. Currently 73.
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0: December corn down 2.5 at 531¾. March down 2¾ at 546. May down 2.5 at 552¾. November soybeans down 2¼ at 1318¼. January down 2.5 at 1334¾. March down 2¾ at 1342½. December Chicago wheat down 12.5 at 718¼. March down 12 at 734¾. July down 12 at 740¼. October live cattle down 225 at 218.45. December down 315 at 220.20. October feeder cattle down 420 at 329.65. November down 580 at 323.10. January down 672 at 314.10. October lean hogs down 40 cents at 78.67, and the Dow is down 631 points at 51,461. With this look at your markets, I'm Kaylin Lair on TFN The Farm Net.
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4: Here's a look at your forecast.
5: A heat advisory continues until 8 p.m. Saturday night. Chance of thunderstorms today, otherwise mainly clear skies. High temperatures reach up to 100. Mainly clear skies again tonight. Chance of thunderstorms, lows dip down to about 72. Ample sunshine expected tomorrow. High temperatures reach up to 100. I'm Staff Meteorologist Derek Height. Currently 72.
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And if you spoke at all, he just said hi to Big John. Somebody said he came from New Orleans, where he got in a fight over a Cajun queen, and a crashing blow from a huge right hand sent a Louisiana fella to the

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Through the dust and the smoke of this man-made hell walked a giant of a man that the miners knew well. Grabbed a sagging timber and gave out with a groan, and like a giant oak tree just stood there alone, Big John.

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Now there's only one left down there to save Big John. With Jackson timbers, they started back down. Then came that rumble way down in the ground, and as smoke and gas belched out of that mine, everybody knew it was the end of the line for Big John.

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0: December corn down 2 3/4 at 531.5. March down 3 1/4 at 545.5. May down 2.5 at 552 3/4. November soybeans down 1.5 at 1319. January down 2 at 1335 1/4. March down 1 3/4 at 1343.5. December Chicago wheat down 10 at 720 3/4. March down 9 3/4 at 737. July down 10 1/4 at 742. October live cattle down 225 at 218.45. December down 315 at 220.20. October feeder cattle down 420 at 329.65. November down 580 at 323.10. January down 672 at 314.10. October lean hogs down 40 cents at 78.67. And the Dow is down 631 points at 51,461. With this look at your markets, I'm Kayla Nair on TFN, the Farm Net.
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2: Here's a look at your forecast. A heat advisory continues until 8 p.m. Saturday night. Chance of thunderstorms today, otherwise mainly clear skies. High temperatures reach up to 100. Mainly clear skies again tonight. Chance of thunderstorms, lows dip down to about 72. Daytime highs approaching 100. Tomorrow, ample sunshine expected. I'm staff meteorologist Derek Height. Currently, it's 77 degrees.
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4: Some people say a man is made out of mud. 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
2: News. I'm Therese Crowley. President Trump answers the question, where are we in the war with Iran?
3: Well, hopefully we're toward the end of the war. They want to make a deal. We'll see how that works out. They're very much wanting to make, Iran is very much wanting to make a deal. We'll see how that works.
2: On a campaign stop for North Carolina GOP Senate candidate Michael Whatley versus former Governor Roy Cooper. Reportedly, the president has a UN sidelines meeting next week about ending the Iran war. And reportedly, the U.S. has a deal with the Iran-backed Houthis who've been attacking Saudi oil. But AAA finds the price of regular gas up another 7 cents to $4.43 a gallon. And the Fed just hiked interest rates a quarter point, which will show up on Americans' unpaid credit card balances pretty quick. The latest Fox News poll shows 55% of voters squeezed by costs are now willing to trust Democrats with the economy, over 40% for Republicans. 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
4: Here's a look at your forecast. A heat advisory continues until 8 p.m. Saturday night. Chance of thunderstorms today, otherwise mainly clear skies. High temperatures reach up to 100. Mainly clear skies again tonight. Chance of thunderstorms, lows dip down to about 72. Daytime highs approaching 100. Tomorrow, ample sunshine expected. I'm staff meteorologist Derek Height. Currently, it's 77 degrees.
5: December corn down 4 3/4 at 529.5. March down 4 3/4 at 544. May down 4.5 at 550.75. November soybeans down 4 at 1316.5. January down 4 at 1333.25. March down 4 at 1341.25. December Chicago wheat down 7.5 at 723.25. March down 7.5 at 739.25. July down 8 at 744.25. October live cattle up 75 cents at 219.20. December up 50 cents at 220.70. October feeder cattle up 2 cents at 329.67. November up 42 cents at 323.52. January up 92 cents at 315.02. October lean hogs down 20 cents at 78.47, and the Dow is up 218 points at 51,680. With this look at your markets, I'm Kaylin Lair on TFN, the Farm Net.
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0: and I thought it was a shame. 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
1: Well, I heard it on the radio while I was in the tub. Now, Joe, what in the world is this thing they call the Culture Club?
0: Well, it's some old boy from England, Mo, and he's making $1 million.

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0: 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December Chicago beat down 9 at 7:21¾. March down 9 at 7:37¾. July down 9¼ at 7:43. October live cattle up 122 at 2:19.67. December up 65 cents at 2:20.85. October feeder cattle up 77 cents at 3:30.42. November up 127 at 3:24.37. January up 157 at 3:15.67. October lean hogs down 5 cents at 78.62, and the Dow was up 287 points at 51,749. 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
2: Here's a look at your forecast. A heat advisory continues until 8 p.m. Saturday night. Chance of thunderstorms today, otherwise mainly clear skies. High temperatures reach up to 100. Mainly clear skies again tonight. Chance of thunderstorms. Lows dip down to about 72. Daytime highs approaching 100. Tomorrow, ample sunshine expected. I'm staff meteorologist Derek Height. Currently, it's 84 degrees.
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2: Fox News, I'm Therese Crowley. President Trump answers the question, where are we in the war with Iran?
3: Well, hopefully we're toward the end of the war. They want to make a deal, and we'll see how that works out. Iran is very much wanting to make a deal. We'll see how that works.
2: On a campaign stop for North Carolina GOP Senate candidate Michael Whatley versus former Governor Roy Cooper. Reportedly, the president has a U.N. sidelines meeting next week about ending the Iran war, and reportedly, the U.S. has a deal with the Iran-backed Houthis who've been attacking Saudi oil. But AAA finds the price of regular gas up another 7 cents to $4.43 a gallon. And the Fed just hiked interest rates a quarter point, which will show up on Americans' unpaid credit card balances pretty quick. The latest Fox News poll shows 55% of voters squeezed by costs are now willing to trust Democrats with the economy, over 40% for Republicans. 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
4: Here's a look at your forecast. A heat advisory continues. Slight chance for isolated thunderstorms today. Otherwise, lots of sunshine. Highs level off around 99. Mainly clear skies again tonight. Slight chance for isolated thunderstorms. Lows dip down to about 73. Mainly sunny skies tomorrow. Slight chance for isolated storms. High temperatures reach up to 98. I'm staff meteorologist Derek Height. Right now, 84.
5: December corn down 5.5 at 528¾. March down 5¾ at 543. May down 6 at 549¼. November soybeans down 5.5 at 1315. January down 5.5 at 1331¾. March down 5¼ at 1340. December Chicago wheat down 6¾ at 724. March down 6¾ at 740. July down 8 at 744¼. October live cattle up 97 cents at 219.42. December down 7 cents at 220.12. October feeder cattle down 52 cents at 329.12. November up 7 cents at 323.17. January up 62 cents at 314.72. October lean hogs down 35 cents at 78.32, and the Dow is up 202 points at 51,664. With this look at your markets, I'm Kayla Lair on TFN, the Farm Net.
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0: December corn down 5.5 at 528¾. March down 5¾ at 543. May down 6 at 549¼. November soybeans down 5.5 at 1315. January down 5.5 at 1331¾. March down 5¼ at 1340. December Chicago wheat down 6¾ at 724. March down 6¾ at 740. July down 8 at 744¼. October live cattle up 97 cents at 219.42. December down 7 cents at 220.12. October feeder cattle down 52 cents at 329.12. November up 7 cents at 323.17. January up 62 cents at 314.72. October lean hogs down 35 cents at 78.32, and the Dow is up 202 points at 51,664. With this look at your markets, I'm Kayla Lair on TFN, the Farm Net.
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3: Here's a look at your forecast. A heat advisory continues. Slight chance for isolated thunderstorms today. Otherwise, lots of sunshine. Highs level off around 99. Mainly clear skies again tonight. Slight chance for isolated thunderstorms. Lows dip down to about 73. Mainly sunny skies tomorrow. Slight chance for isolated storms. High temperatures reach up to 98. I'm staff meteorologist Derek Height. Right now, 80.
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2: News. I'm CJ Papa. Many worried about the rapid development of artificial intelligence, including King Charles III.
3: Those who have created these technologies are now increasingly warning that AI risks developing darker capacities, perhaps even to take life.
2: The king hosting a safety summit today in Scotland. Closer to home, Democrats sounding the alarm, too.
4: We need to see how we can stop superintelligence, how we can stop self-improving AI.
2: California Congressman Ro Khanna, President Trump on the conflict with the Islamic Republic.
5: That war is going to end very soon. Watch. You just watch.
2: The Saudi civil defense says falling debris from an intercepted Houthi drone kills one, marking the first death since the fighting escalated. More pain at the pump. A gallon of regular on average rising 7 cents, landing at $4.43 a gallon. 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
6: Here's a look at your forecast. A heat advisory continues until 8 p.m. Saturday night. Slight chance for isolated storms today. Otherwise, partly cloudy skies. High of 99. Slight chance for isolated storms tonight, lows around 73, mainly clear skies. Slight chance for isolated storms tomorrow, highs level off around 98, mainly sunny skies. I'm staff meteorologist Derek Height, currently 89.
7: December corn down 5.5 at 528¾, March down 5.5 at 543¼, May down 5.5 at 549¾. November soybeans down 2.5 at 1318, January down 2 at 1335¼, March down 3¼ at 1342. December Chicago wheat down 4¼ at 726½, March down 4¼ at 742½, July down 6½ at 745¾. October live cattle down 27 cents at 218.17, December down 115 at 219.05, October feeder cattle down 202 at 327.62, November down 152 at 321.57, January down 120 at 312.90. October lean hogs down 7 cents at 78.60, and the Dow is up 352 points at 51,814. With this look at your markets, I'm Kayla Mayer on TFN, the Farm Net.
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0: December corn down 5.5 at 528¾. March down 5.5 at 543¼. May down 5.5 at 549¾. November soybeans down 2.5 at 1318. January down 2 at 1335¼. March down 3¼ at 1342. December Chicago wheat down 4¼ at 726½. March down 4¼ at 742½. July down 6½ at 745¾. October live cattle down 27 cents at 218.17. December down 115 at 219.05. October feeder cattle down 202 at 327.62. November down 152 at 321.57. January down 120 at 312.90. October lean hogs down 7 cents at 78.60. And the Dow is up 352 points at 51,814. With this look at your markets, I'm Kayla Nair on TFN, the Farm Net.
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4: Here's a look at your forecast. A heat advisory continues until 8 p.m. Saturday night. Slight chance for isolated storms today, otherwise partly cloudy skies. High of 99. Slight chance for isolated storms tonight. Lows around 73. Mainly clear skies. Slight chance for isolated storms tomorrow. Highs level off around 98. Mainly sunny skies. I'm Staff Meteorologist Derek Height. Right now, 93.
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2: News. I'm Gianna Gelosi. Britain's King Charles is joining the camp of leaders concerned about artificial intelligence.
3: There seems urgency in adequately considering the existential dangers of such technologies falling into the wrong hands.
2: Now, Washington Democrats are pushing for stronger AI regulations. President Trump has called the AI warnings a hoax. Next week, some tech leaders have been invited to a state dinner at the White House with Chinese leader Xi Jinping. House Minority Leader Hakeem Jeffries skeptical the war with Iran will end with President Trump.
4: The problem that we confront at this moment is not ending the war. We're determined to do that. It's that we don't have a president who has the ability to pursue that type of diplomacy.
2: Diesel prices hitting another record high today, $6.39 on average, according to AAA. 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
5: Here's a look at your forecast. A heat advisory continues. Slight chance for storms this afternoon. Otherwise, sunshine mixed with clouds at times. Highs level off around 99. Slight chance for storms tonight. Lows dip down to about 73, mainly clear. Mainly sunny skies tomorrow. Slight chance of thunderstorms. High temperatures reach up to 98. I'm staff meteorologist Derek Height. Currently, it's 93 degrees.
6: December corn down 4 at 5:30 and a quarter. March down 4 at 5:44 and 3 quarters. May down 3 and 3 quarters at 5:51 and a half. November soybeans down 1 at 13.19 and a half, January down a half at 13.36 and 3 quarters, March up 3 quarters at 13.46. December Chicago wheat down 5 and a half at 7.25 and a quarter, March down 5 and a quarter at 7.41 and a half, July down 5 and a half at 7.46 and 3 quarters. October live cattle down 147 at 216.97, December down 250 at 217.70. October feeder cattle down 435 at 325.30, November down 305 at 320.05, January down 257 at 311.52. October lean hogs up 12 cents at 78.80, and the Dow is up 351 points at 51,813. With this look at your markets, I'm Kaylin Lair on TFN, the Farm Net.
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0: December corn down 4 at 5:30 and a quarter. March down 4 at 5:44 and 3 quarters. May down 3 and 3 quarters at 5:51 and a half. November soybeans down 1 at 13:19 and a half. January down a half at 13:36 and 3 quarters. March up 3 quarters at 13:46. December Chicago wheat down 5 and a half at 7:25 and a quarter. March down 5 and a quarter at 7:41 and a half. July down 5 and a half at 7:46 and 3 quarters. October live cattle down 147 at 216.97. December down 250 at 217.70. October feeder cattle down 435 at 325.30. November down 305 at 320.05. January down 257 at 311.52. October lean hogs up 12 cents at 78.80. And the Dow is up 351 points at 51,813. With this look at your markets, I'm Kaylin Lair. 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
3: Here's a look at your forecast. A heat advisory continues. Slight chance for storms this afternoon. Otherwise, sunshine mixed with clouds at times. Highs level off around 99. Slight chance for storms tonight. Lows dip down to about 73. Mainly clear. Mainly sunny skies tomorrow. Slight chance of thunderstorms. High temperatures reach up to 98. I'm staff meteorologist Derek Height. Right now, it's 95 degrees.
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2: Fox News, I'm CJ Papa. The war in Iran approaching 7 months, but could it come to a close soon?
3: Reports indicate President Trump will hold a meeting with Gulf leaders on the sidelines of the UN General Assembly later this month to discuss the war with Iran. We do know this comes after President Trump said on Wednesday he hopes the war will end soon, adding that Iran wants to make a deal.
2: Fox's Trey Inks in Tel Aviv. Canadian Prime Minister Mark Carney addressing EU lawmakers in France earlier says we welcome this ambition. That's if it becomes the first associate member of the European Union.
4: Deepen those roots, widen this canopy, and grow a transatlantic forest under which our citizens can flourish.
2: Diesel rising 8 cents overnight, stopping at a new record, $6.39 a gallon. That from AAA. 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
5: Here's a look at your forecast. A heat advisory continues. Slight chance for storms this afternoon. Otherwise, sunshine mixed with clouds at times. Highs level off around 99. Slight chance for storms tonight. Lows dip down to about 73. Mainly clear. Mainly sunny skies tomorrow. Slight chance of thunderstorms. High temperatures reach up to 98. I'm staff meteorologist Derek Height. Right now, it's 95 degrees.
6: December corn down 4 at 5:30 and a quarter. March down 4 at 5:44 and 3 quarters. May down 3 and 3 quarters at 5:51 and a half. November soybeans down 1 at 13:19 and a half. January down a half at 13:36 and 3 quarters. March up 3 quarters at 13:46. December Chicago wheat down 5 and a half at 7:25 and a quarter. March down 5 and a quarter at 7:41 and a half. July down 5 and a half at 7:46 and 3 quarters. October live cattle down 147 at 216.97. December down 250 at 217.70. October feeder cattle down 435 at 325.30. November down 305 at 320.05. January down 257 at 311.52. October lean hogs up 12 cents at 78.80. And the Dow is up 351 points at 51,813. With this look at your markets, I'm Kaylin Lair. 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

December corn down 2¾ at 531.5. March down 3¾ at 545. May down 3¾ at 551.5. November soybeans up 2¾ at 1323¼. January up 3 at 1340¼. March up 4¼ at 1349.5. December Chicago wheat down 2 at 728¾. March down 1¾ at 745. July down 2½ at 749¾. October live cattle down 257.

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2: Here's a look at your forecast. A heat advisory continues. Slight chance for storms this afternoon. Otherwise, sunshine mixed with clouds at times. Highs level off around 99. Slight chance for storms tonight. Lows dip down to about 73. Mainly clear. Mainly sunny skies tomorrow. Slight chance of thunderstorms. High temperatures reach up to 98. I'm Staff Meteorologist Derek Height. Right now, it's 95 degrees.
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2: News. I'm John Saucier. The situation is still tense in the Middle East. The House has voted for a third time to end U.S. military action against Iran without congressional authorization. House Minority Leader Hakeem Jeffries claims this war will not end under President Trump.
3: The problem that we confront at this moment is not ending the war. We're determined to do that. It's that we don't have a president who has the ability to pursue that type of diplomacy.
2: President Trump repeatedly has claimed an end to the war is close. King Charles meeting with representatives from the AI industry, asking them to ensure the technology is used in the service of the people.
4: The task before you is not merely to advance the technology, but to ensure that it remains firmly in the service of humanity, community, and the natural world.
2: The tech world has raised new concerns about loss of control. 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
5: Here's a look at your forecast. A heat advisory continues. Slight chance for storms this afternoon. Otherwise, sunshine mixed with clouds at times. Highs level off around 99. Slight chance for storms tonight. Lows dip down to about 73. Mainly clear. Mainly sunny skies tomorrow. Slight chance of thunderstorms. High temperatures reach up to 98. I'm staff meteorologist Derek Height. Right now, it's 95 degrees.
6: December corn down 2 3/4 at 531.5. March down 3 3/4 at 545. May down 3 3/4 at 551.5. November soybeans up 2 3/4 at 1323.25. January up 3 at 1340.25. March up 4 1/4 at 1349.5. December Chicago wheat down 2 at 728 3/4. March down 1 3/4 at 745. July down 2.5 at 749 3/4. October live cattle down 257 at 215.87. December down 375 at 216.45. October feeder cattle down 510 at 324.55. November down 425 at 318.85. January down 422 at 309.87. October lean hogs up 25 cents at 78.92. And the Dow is up 367 points at 51,829. With this look at your markets, I'm Kaylin Lair on TFN, The Farm.
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0: Advisory continues. Slight chance for storms this afternoon. Otherwise, sunshine mixed with clouds at times. Highs level off around 99. Slight chance for storms tonight. Lows dip down to about 73. Mainly clear. Mainly sunny skies tomorrow. Slight chance of thunderstorms. High temperatures reach up to 98. I'm staff meteorologist Derek Height. Right now, it's 94 degrees.
1: Mom, it's hot in here.
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2: Fox News, I'm Tom Graham. Millions of Americans finding themselves in new congressional districts ahead of November's midterms.
3: A new report finds nearly 35 million Americans, about 1 in 10 U.S. voters, now live in a different congressional district than 2 years ago. It's the outcome

0: outcome of unprecedented mid-decade redistricting this past year.
1: Fox's Jared Halpern, the Justice Department announcing several arrests in several cities following the administration's pledge to crack down on the fraudulent use of taxpayer cash.
2: This week's cases span from Massachusetts to California to Kansas, ballot, healthcare, daycare, loan fraud, you name it. Earlier this week in Kansas City, DOJ officials joined by the vice president announced a COVID loan fraud case involving more than 160 people, $245 million in predicted losses.
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3: Here's a look at your forecast.
4: A heat advisory continues until 8 p.m. Saturday night. Slight chance of thunderstorms this afternoon. Otherwise, sunshine mixed with clouds at times. High of 99. Mainly clear tonight. Slight chance of thunderstorms. Lows level off around 73. Mainly sunny tomorrow. Slight chance for storms. Highs around 98. I'm staff meteorologist Derek Height. Right now, it's 94 degrees.
5: Let's take a look at your closing settlement report. December corn down 3 3/4 at 530.5. March down 4 1/4 at 544.5. May down 4.5 at 550.75. November soybeans down 3/4 at 1319.75. January down 1/4 at 1337. March up 1/2 at 1345.75. December Chicago wheat down 3 3/4 at 727. March down 3 3/4 at 743. July down 4 3/4 at 747.5. October live cattle down 280 at 215.65. December down 395 at 216.25. October feeder cattle down 527 at 324.37. November down 445 at 318.65. January down 435 at 309.75. October lean hogs up 22 cents at 78.90. With this look at your closing settlement report, I'm Kaylin Lair on TFN, the Farm Net.
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0: Here's a look at your forecast.
1: A heat advisory continues until 8 p.m. Saturday night. Slight chance of thunderstorms this afternoon. Otherwise, sunshine mixed with clouds at times. High of 99. Mainly clear tonight. Slight chance of thunderstorms. Lows level off around 73. Mainly sunny tomorrow. Slight chance for storms. Highs around 98. I'm staff meteorologist Derek Height. Currently 86.
2: Life keeps you on your toes. 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
2: Fox News, I'm Tom Graham. Millions of Americans finding themselves in new congressional districts ahead of November's midterms.
3: A new report finds nearly 35 million Americans, about 1 in 10 U.S. voters, now live in a different congressional district than 2 years ago. It's the outcome of unprecedented mid-decade redistricting this past year.
2: Fox's Jared Halpern, the Justice Department announcing several arrests in several cities following the administration's pledge to crack down on the fraudulent use of taxpayer cash.
4: This week's cases span from Massachusetts to California, to Kansas, ballot, healthcare, daycare, loan fraud, you name it. Earlier this week in Kansas City, DOJ officials joined by the vice president denounced a COVID loan fraud case involving more than 160 people, $245 million in predicted losses.
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5: Here's a look at your forecast. A heat advisory continues until 8 p.m. Saturday night. Slight chance of thunderstorms this afternoon. Otherwise, sunshine mixed with clouds at times. High of 99. Mainly clear tonight. Slight chance of thunderstorms. Lows level off around 73. Mainly sunny tomorrow. Slight chance for storms. Highs around 98. I'm Staff Meteorologist Derek Height. Currently 86.
6: Let's take a look at your closing settlement report. December corn down 3 3/4 at 530.5. March down 4 1/4 at 544.5. May down 4.5 at 550.75. November soybeans down 3/4 at 1319.75. January down 1/4 at 1337. March up 1/2 at 1345.75. December Chicago wheat down 3 3/4 at 727. March down 3 3/4 at 743. July down 4 3/4 at 747.5. October live cattle down 280 at 215.65. December down 395 at 216.25. October feeder cattle down 527 at 324.37. November down 445 at 318.65. January down 435 at 309.75. October lean hogs up 22 cents at 78.90. With this look at your closing settlement report, I'm Kaylin Lair on TFN The Farm Net.
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For it's still 100 yards to Marianne.

0: Late that night the storm was gone, and they found him there at dawn. 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He was just 100 yards from Mary Ann.
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0: Here's a look at your forecast.
1: A heat advisory continues until 8 p.m. Saturday night. Slight chance of thunderstorms this afternoon. Otherwise, sunshine mixed with clouds at times. High of 99. Mainly clear tonight. Slight chance of thunderstorms. Lows level off around 73. Mainly sunny tomorrow. Slight chance for storms. Highs around 98. I'm staff meteorologist Derek Height. Currently, it's 93 degrees.
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Mama's old pajamas and your papa's mustache, falling out the windowsill, frolic in the grass, trying to mock the way they talk fun, but all in vain, gaping at the dapper men with derby hats and

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2: Fox News, I'm Tom Graham. A federal judge says officials at the Kennedy Center have to give 30 days notice before making any changes to the performing arts facility.
3: Federal Judge Christopher Cooper says the Kennedy Center has to provide 30 days of notice before they make any physical changes, including demolishing it. The ruling comes after the Kennedy Center's director and COO announced it was closing for 7 days because of risks to public safety.
2: Fox's Jessica Rosenthal, a man with a history of mental illness, sentenced after he sprayed vinegar water on Democrat Congresswoman Ilhan Omar.
4: Anthony Kaczmarczyk, sentenced to 14 months in federal prison after pleading guilty to assaulting a U.S. officer when he approached Rep. Ilhan Omar during a speaking event in January, as he said that Omar was splitting Minnesota apart.
2: That is Fox's Jeff Manasso. Omar was not heard. 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
5: Here's a look at your forecast. A heat advisory continues until 8 p.m. Saturday night. Slight chance of thunderstorms this afternoon. Otherwise, sunshine mixed with clouds at times. High of 99. Mainly clear tonight. Slight chance of thunderstorms. Lows level off around 73. Mainly sunny tomorrow. Slight chance for storms. Highs around 98. I'm staff meteorologist Derek Height. Currently, it's 93 degrees.
6: Let's take a look at your closing sentiment report. December corn down 3 3/4 at 5:30.5. March down 4 1/4 at 5:44.5. May down 4 1/2 at 5:50 3/4. November soybeans down 3/4 at 13:19 3/4. January down 1/4 at 13:37. March up 1/2 at 13:45 3/4. December Chicago wheat down 3 3/4 at 7:27. March down 3 3/4 at 7:43. July down 4 3/4 at 7:47.5. October live cattle down 280 at 215.65. December down 395 at 216.25. October feeder cattle down 527 at 324.37. November down 445 at 318.65. January down 435 at 309.75. October lean hogs up 22 cents at 78.90. With this look at your closing settlement report, I'm Kaylin Lair on TFN, The Farm.
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0: 9. Mainly clear tonight. Slight chance of thunderstorms. Lows level off around 73. Mainly sunny tomorrow. Slight chance for storms. Highs around 98. I'm staff meteorologist Derek Height. Currently 95.
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Shh.

Was it dusty on the train? P.S. I love you. Right to the ground just as soon as you're able. They came around to call. I burned a hole in the dining room table. And let me see, I guess that's all.

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2: News, I'm John Saucier. The United States is facing a critical munitions shortage as this war with Iran continues. Pentagon officials calling on Congress to increase defense spending and support President Trump's $1.5 trillion defense budget. Michael Duffy is Undersecretary of War for Acquisition and Sustainment on Fox Business.
3: To create a long-term demand signal, to triple or quadruple the production of some of our most exquisite munitions so that we ensure that we not only have the supply that we need for the future fight, but that we have the defense industrial base that will be able to continually sustain that force into the future.
2: This comes as human rights experts commissioned by the UN's top human rights body say they found reasonable grounds to believe the United States committed war crimes in two strikes in Iran, including on a school. The fact-finding mission on Iran, made up of independent experts, was created in 2022 by the Human Rights Council, the UN's top human rights body. America is listening to Fox News.
4: Here's a look at your forecast. A heat advisory continues until 8 p.m. Saturday night. Lows dip down to about 73 tonight, under mainly clear skies with a slight chance of thunderstorms. Mainly sunny skies tomorrow, slight chance of thunderstorms, high temperatures reach up to 98. Mainly clear skies tomorrow night, lows level off around 73. I'm staff meteorologist Derek Height. Currently 95.
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1: Tonight,
0: under mainly clear skies, with a slight chance of thunderstorms. Mainly sunny skies tomorrow, slight chance of thunderstorms, high temperatures reach up to 98. Mainly clear skies tomorrow night, lows level off around 73. I'm staff meteorologist Derek Height. Right now, 92.
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2: News, I'm John Saucier. The United States is facing a critical munitions shortage as this war with Iran continues. Pentagon officials calling on Congress to increase defense spending and support President Trump's $1.5 trillion defense budget. Michael Duffy is Undersecretary of War for Acquisition and Sustainment on Fox Business.
3: To create a long-term demand signal, to triple or quadruple the production of some of our most exquisite munitions so that we ensure that we not only have the supply that we need for the future fight, but that we have the defense industrial base that will be able to continually sustain that force into the future.
2: This comes as human rights experts commissioned by the UN's top human rights body say they found reasonable grounds to believe the United States committed war crimes in two strikes in Iran, including on a school. The fact-finding mission on Iran, made up of independent experts, was created in 2022 by the Human Rights Council, the UN's top human rights body. 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
4: Here's a look at your forecast. A heat advisory continues until 8 p.m. Saturday night. Lows dip down to about 73 tonight, under mainly clear skies, with a slight chance of thunderstorms. Mainly sunny skies tomorrow, slight chance of thunderstorms. High temperatures reach up to 98. Mainly clear skies tomorrow night, lows level off around 73. I'm staff meteorologist Derek Height. Right now, 92.
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